0: It's the Greg B. Harrell Show. You know, if there's one thing that people are always saying to me, it's, Greg, what's some advice you can give us? Oh, keep your feet on the ground and your head in the clouds. Because I tried the other way, and it's just too tough to balance. Another thing people are saying to me is, Greg B. Harrell, you don't have enough news from Fresno on your radio show. And you're thinking, Greg, why would I care what's going on in Fresno? Well, Fresno is a magical place, as we're about to find out when we listen to another actual clip from the Fresno Television News.
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0: Well, I mean, I guess that's it for this phone call. So I'll give you the options for our parting. You can either have the Irish goodbye and I'll slip out the back door, or I can dissipate to nothingness, Cheshire Cat style.
1: Oh, if you could introduce me to him, that'd be sweet, man. I know you've got the end.
0: Introduce you to the Cheshire Cat. Well, I mean, I don't know the Cheshire Cat, but I do run in the same circles as litter box users. Don't ask.
1: There's you, and then there's the Illuminati.
0: What? Sorry, did you just connect the Cheshire Cat to the Illuminati? I mean, is this the new 6 degrees of Kevin Bacon? Sheesh.
1: And you understand that I've got my foil hat on right now, so there's nothing getting into my head but you. That's right. You got out to my ends and my ears.
0: What are you doing right now?
1: I'm a little drunk.
0: You're a little drunk. Okay, well, I mean, I guess I appreciate you burying the lead rather than having it live with you in the house, Norman Bates style. As if I needed another reason to not shower.
1: Greg, I'm going to call you back again, I promise.

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0: It's the Greg B. Harrell Show. We've talked many times on the program about how vinyl records are back, and sales of vinyl continues to increase year over year. In fact, in the last year, 87 new vinyl records have sold 50,000 copies or more.
1: You might say these new vinyl records are in the groover. Or you might not say it.

0: Take your time? Sorry, were you razzing me about answering the phone as it was ringing? Because, I mean, that is a Red Foreman level of curmudgeon.
1: Hey.
0: Hey, what's happening?
1: So, I have a question.
0: This is the part where you ask the question. Oh, what a start this is.
1: My question is, I just looked up the longest surgery in history.
0: Okay, that's a statement.

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It's the Greg B. Harrell Show. Reach out on the socials. It's at Greg B. Harrell on most of it. If it's not that, it's at Greg B. Harrell Show. It's so tough to land a role as an actor. Look at Wilson. You haven't seen him in anything since Castaway.

0: It's the Greg B. Harrell Show. You know, if you're like me, then you also believe there are three signs a person is evil. If they hurt others, if they feel no remorse, if they wait for the answering machine to beep and then hang up. But also, if you're like me, you're busy during the afternoon all week long. If that's the case, there's something very important you're missing. All the great TV that's on during the afternoon. Don't worry, I got your back on this. Here's a sample of what you've missed on afternoon TV.
1: Unless you're a stoner, it's not something you'd see. 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

0: What are you up to?
1: Oh, not much. I'm just putting back. I thought I'd give you a phone call. I got your answering machine one night.
0: Oh, yeah. No, I love my answering machine. But it bothers me that he has to end every sentence with a swear word, because I always have to beep it out. What did the answering machine say?
1: I think it just said that you were Greg.
0: Well, I can't blame it for that. I also try to pass the burden of being Greg onto something else. So what are you up to while you listen?
1: I'm making a blanket.
0: You're making an entire blanket?
1: Yeah, it's almost finished.
0: Where are you calling from? An Irma Bombeck column?
1: You're so funny.
0: Oh, Google searches for Irma Bombeck just spiked.

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0: It's the Greg B. Harrell Show. We're talking last hour about how vinyl records are back in a big way, continuing to increase sales every single year for the last, gosh, decade and a half. And stores are really starting to take notice of that. In fact, most major music stores are now devoting 50% of their floor space to vinyl.
1: Wow. What are they doing with the ceiling space?

0: You've reached the show. If this is a three-way call where one person stays silent and then you ask me what I really think of them, then I say something like, oh, they're such a jerk. Then you say, well, they're on the line. Please reconsider, because I fall for that every time. Oh, speechless off the bat. Well, this is a great start for an audio medium.
1: Hey, Greg.
0: Hey, welcome. Come on in. Take your shoes off or remove the floor. Your choice. What's up?
1: Not too much. A couple of my friends told me that you are absolutely the nicest guy in the world.
0: Yep. Yeah, it's true. That's why I had it embroidered on my towels.
1: I love your show.
0: Yeah, see, I love the show. I just can't stand the host.

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A study says that if you hug someone for longer than 3 seconds, it will become awkward, especially if you count the seconds out loud.

We know most of you out there have a smartphone. 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

0: You know, I could use your skill set on my show. Instead of a rim shot, every time I make a joke, you could play a little riff. What do you think? That's the spirit. Okay, let us try it now. I'm going to say a joke, and then instead of doing a rim shot, you're going to do a little guitar noodle. Good?
1: Are you...
0: Okay, I'm going to do the joke, and then you hit me with the guitar rim shot.
1: Okay.
0: Why does the word convenience have that many letters? Why haven't overnight oats been promoted to a day shift? Why do we say macaroni art as if macaroni itself isn't already a work of art? Well, that works nicely. Adds that touch of class that this show has been missing since inception.
1: Thank you, Greg. Appreciate it.

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0: So you've been playing guitar for 35 years.
1: Now I got it plugged in.
0: Oh, you're going to play something now.
1: I do have an instrument here.
0: An instrument? Oh, please say it's a theremin. Guitar! Wow! The only place you'll find more efficient noodling than that is an Italian restaurant.
1: Thanks. Thank you.

0: It's Greg B. Harrell's show, talking a little bit about how vinyl records are back in a big way. Okay, so who's buying vinyl records? Well, I can tell you, 50% of all customers purchasing at-home stereos to play their vinyl records are millennials. Yeah. And 25% of all people purchasing record players are women. There you go.
1: I'm currently resisting the urge to say groovy. Oh, whoops, there. Said it.

0: Lang from 7.5 years. I love her a lot.
1: 7.5 years? Brad Pitt doesn't even stay in Tibet that long.
0: 7.5 years, my friend.
1: How did you know she's the one?
0: She's 5'10", 120. She has nice long legs.
1: Yeah, you know, if you're going to keep digging, did you want me to see about getting a mini excavator in here?
0: Yeah.
1: Yeah, okay.
0: She's probably listening to your show right now.
1: Oh, well, then you'll have to apologize on my behalf.
0: That's okay.
1: And you should probably apologize on your behalf, too.

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1: Right now, I'm just chilling, listening to you on the radio and kind of goofing around on the computer.
0: Uh-oh. Is the clear browser history button about to get some business? What are you actually doing on the computer?
1: Amazon?
0: Ah, yes. The magic you can achieve with just a CVV. What are you getting on Amazon?
1: Looking for more stuff to buy.
0: Oh, what's in the cart so far?
1: Right now, I'm looking for some rock decals and some punk rock decals.
0: Huh. It's interesting that you're a decals person and not a decal or decal.
1: What's a what person?
0: Decal or decal.
1: What's that?
0: What do you mean? There are three different ways that word is said around the world. Decal, decal, or decal.
1: All right, you got me on that one.
0: I mean, I know three of them combined sounds like a pervert making typos, but it's not.
1: Oh, yeah.
0: Well, you know, it's just like, I say tomato, and you say?
1: Tomato.
0: I say decal, and you say?
1: Decal.
0: Exactly, yeah. Pro tip, don't ask people if they're a decal type. You'll be misheard.

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1: Bye-bye, commercials. 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Ah!

Greg Beharrell Show. So one of the fastest growing small businesses right now, vinyl furniture. What? Huh? Yeah, since vinyl records continue to increase in sales, folks obviously need special furniture to house their record players and, well, their records. The demand for vinyl furniture has tripled since 2015. Vinyl furniture, a couch with grooves.

0: So you pronounce it decal instead of decal or decal. Now, but I'll ask you this. Are you certain about decal?
1: You know what? That's what I've always heard.
0: Okay, decal. That's your go-to. And let's say that a politician is not doing their job well. People might demand a
1: recall. No, it's got to be recall because it has a recall?
0: Sounds right, but how does that work with decal? So, okay, well, let's say you're walking down the street and you notice not-so-pleasant droppings on the ground. That is a type of matter called...
1: Oh, feces.
0: Well, I mean, you're like the eighth person today to say that upon encountering me, but... it's a type of matter, it's...
1: Oh, fecal matter?
0: Fecal? Now, but wait a minute. Decal means it should be...
1: So fecal matter. I don't think that's the correct pronunciation, isn't it? Fecal, but it's only the only first letter is the only one that changed. So how does that work?
0: I'm not sure. I'm just glad you kept saying more things after fecal and butt.

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It's the Greg B. Harrell Show. I'm going to write my mental diary in moments. And you're like, what? Mental diary? What's that? Okay, so a mental diary is the kind of thought that floats through your head where you think, oh my gosh, if I said this out loud, people are going to be like, what? That's what you think about? You can tell me those types of thoughts. It's fine. In fact, here's a mental diary thought I had not moments ago. Putting off becoming the best version of yourself might be the best version of yourself.

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1: Spam and scam and sketch, oh my! 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

It's the Greg Beharrell Show. The worst advice I've ever received is lift with your knees. It's impossible to balance anything on them. I like to close every show by writing a little something in my diary. So here we go. Dear Diary Greg Beharrell here. The S in Island shows up for work and does nothing. It's living the island life. 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

All right, I got Sunday morning hangover brunch vibes right here. Angelo with you this morning. And that was Rise Against, audience of one. Even though they're known, which is sort of my audience. All right, time for Sunday morning hangover brunch vibes right here. Angelo here with you this Sunday morning. And that was Rise Against, audience of one, which is sort of like my audience. My mom always listens. And even though these guys are known for their screaming guitars and like political punch you in the face kind of songs, that one always felt more reflective and personal, sort of about, I think it was about growing apart, looking around, realizing the world got sort of quieter while you weren't paying any attention. All right, we're going to go into the last dinner party with Nothing Matters. This song actually started as a slow, sort of sad piano ballad before it turned into this huge, dramatic indie anthem. The band said it is basically also about falling hard for somebody and the rest of the world just kind of disappears for a while. So, disappears.

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cartoon for your head top. Welcome to the very first beach break of the season here on 96X. I'm Jay Lee, back by popular demand. Thanks for embarking on this journey with us every Saturday, 2 to 4, True Labor Day. Playing your favorite root, rock, and reggae, baby, all summer long. I can't wait. I know you can't wait either. Let's get right back into it with a little bit of Stick Figure.

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something a little serene scene. This is Beach Break. Jay Lee here, 96X. And we had to take a quick moment to pause to shout out Beach Events, because guess what? They're bringing the Whalers live Wednesday, May 27th at the 24th Street Park at the Virginia Beach Oceanfront. 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Right back to it. Little Peter.

We know most of you out there have a smartphone, unless you're some kind of hipster doofus hanging onto that flip jobby. 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

I think we can all agree our summer nights would not be the same without Iration, and it damn sure wouldn't be the same without Beach Break. 96X Jay Lee here wrapping up hour number one, but we're going to keep the island vibes rolling right along with the legendary Freddie McGregor. Big Ship, don't go anywhere.

You know we had to pick up the pace a little for hour number two of Beach Break 96. XJ Lee rocking with you every Saturday from 2 to 4, Memorial Day weekend through Labor Day weekend. Oh, it is so good to be back on 96X. We'll keep things rocking and rolling right along. Here's Sons of Paradise.

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the bliss, the vibes, all for Beach Break. Jay Lee here, 96X. Let's take a quick moment to shout out the sponsors. How about Hemp Haven Wellness down on Carrot Highway for hosting their Memorial Day event happening now through Monday. Head over to hemphavenwellness.com for more information. Also, the Whalers Live Wednesday, May 27th at the 24th Street Park at the Virginia Beach Oceanfront. 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Without further ado, a little Bob Marley and the Whalers.

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I used to sing that song to my daughter to help put her asleep, and now I bring it to 96X to move your feet as we close out hour number two of Beach Break. Jay Lee, always love riding the boat with ya, and we're gonna do it again next weekend, every Saturday, 2 to 4 through Labor Day weekend. But reggae, always gonna live forever in your heart. One love, one wave, every time. Jay Lee out. Migos!

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She's such a little DJ. Get that quick, my street's been on the freeway. Turn that trick to make a little leeway. Beat that neck, but not the way that we play. Dogtown, bloodbath, ribcage.

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Just saying. 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